throat against the wall. 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
1: Shake it, girl.
0: Just a little bit of.
1: Little, little, little, little, little.
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Oh my god, I'm so horny right now. 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
1: Trying, I thought you meant well, but you savage as hell. Telling me things like, oh no, you regret. And you should have told me about her before you sucked me in. You thought we could be cool for the summer.

0: Chenzo, where you at?
1: Hey, how you doing, Don? I'm home.
0: Actually, I'm on my way to pick you up.
1: Okay, great. I'm waiting for you.
0: See you then. Bye.